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1: So here we have our aging room. The temperature that we are using in our aging room is 2 to 3 degrees. Is a humidity of 86% to maximum 90%.
0: 哇，是在凉哦。哦，这是整块的盐哦。
1: So here we have our pink salt Himalaya blocks. So what happened with the salt is the turf or the humidity from the beef. We have different approaching of aging. So we have dry aging. We do from 15 days to 28 days. Develop flavors of buttery, cheesy, and also tenderizing the beef.
0: 太冷了，这太冷了。这个，go go go go go go go go go go.
1: Okay. Also we do some pork, bone in strip loin, some sausage and charcuterie, and some excellent beef that we have from Japan.
0: Okay, go.
1: Okay, so here we have some cuts that you probably are familiar with some of them. Can you guess what is inside of this nice butter crust?
0: 鸡，鸽子蛋，
1: 哎呀，那个总的，go go go go go go go，Oh, very good. But if you want to have this special beef, you need to cook with me. Starting, we're gonna take the beef, start the tomahawk, fat,
0: okay.
1: Salt,
0: 淡盐，
1: 淡
0: 盐，胡椒，啊，直接就放到火上。
1: Generous, can put a lot.
0: 就可以了哈。给牛做一个推油，来了朋友们，撒盐了啊。
1: 可以啊。Professional, amazing. And we don't want that. A little bit more fat.
0: Oh, 再刷一遍，再封一遍啊，在这一面。来呢。哦，哇。准备了，准备放了，朋友们。哇。哦。哦。哎呀。Yes.
1: The crackling is amazing.
0: 太少。你看了吧，人家连手套都不戴，他手太耐高温了。
1: The temperature is more or less 350 to 400 degrees. Takes 10 times of grilling. Wow.
0: Wow.
1: Wow. Wow. Amazing. Wow, very good.
0: 看就好。
1: Very good. Excellent. Excellent. Nice, crispy. Really good.
0: 它表面形成了一个油脂封的胶壳，其实是。 其实呢，他夸我时候我怀疑了一下，但是我现在觉得呢，从我自己内心出发就是好，没有成语吹捧。The
1: true, of course, the true, always the true. Excellent, perfect. You can come to work with me forever.
0: 给你们展示一下刀工。Good. 看了，哎，是不是
1: ？Very good. No, everything is perfect. Really good.
0: 这个没办法，就是天生就是干这个的。走。哎。
1: Oh yes, perfect. I think you can be part of my team.
0: 哦，谢谢。以后你算我师哥了。谢谢。你做我师傅了。别。 这个，
1: it's really good. No. Not time to wait. Now it's time to work. You are too happy. You need to continue. We have one more dish to prepare.
0: 哎呦妈，这太热了，温度烤的我自己油都出来了。
2: 哪里要不要进去冷一下吧？冷库，冷库就算了，冷库算了。
1: Now we'll cook a red brown flambadou.
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0: 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So you need to go back and forth. Over here, this one. And we can see already a different color between the raw brown and the cooked brown. Very good.
1: Oh, 完美啊，朋友们。是不是可以吃了
0: 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Now it's time to eat. Amazing.
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1: Hello.
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0: 牛筋吗？哇，还有猪皮呢。哇
2: 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However, in the restaurant we use all the parts of the cow that is possible. So we have the tendons that we cook for a long time. After we dry them, and we slice and we deep fry, and these will puff to make it crispy.

0: This is a gelato oyster with beluga caviar and some Thai spicy sauce。
1: 哦，法国的生蚝，对，我们现在国内管叫蚝子。哇哦！我替你们吃掉了啊。
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0: This is a sauce that we really like dip with all the sea, all kind of seafood in Thailand. This is made from coriander root, Thai garlic, the green chilies, and also we use the lime juice. 哦，
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0: ？I have been in Macau around 4 years. I choose to be here because if Macau is have a lot of good opportunity and I have a lot of the custom guests that like Thai food.
1: 这边好多人喜欢泰国口味，是不是
0: ？Yeah. The first one is salad. As the second one is a curry.This is the main course for us. I want this dish to be like fresh one. The first ingredient that I select is a pomelo one because the pomelo salad in Thailand, people like love pomelo salad. But I want to create my own pomelo salad. And I think salmon is really perfect man with the pomelo. 哦，
1: 等于是在传统的这个泰国式的沙拉上增加了这个鱼肉，就为了让味道更完美，是不是？哦。

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1: ？For Thai food, we have use it from chili like two kind. One is from the dry chili one, and another one is from the fresh chili one. The fresh one we give like punch, but for the dry spice, the dry chili we give you like when you enjoy it, you not feel that spicy, but it's come later.
0: 就是打了一拳，就现在觉得是不是越来越胀？
1: And this one is from my mom recipe.
0: 妈妈。
1: 妈妈。
0: 哦，这是妈妈教你做的菜。哦。
1: Yeah, the mushroom with the, this one, the green leaf, we call chao om. It's like really unique flavor vegetable in Thailand.